doesn't seem to matter who records The Look of Love. It always sounds good. Sergio Mendes and the Brazil 66. That was initially released a few weeks ago on the 19th of April, but here it is again, 21st of June 1968. We're using issue 233 of the new singles. A weekly listing of 45 RPM recordings. There were 62 singles released this week. We began with Sly and the Family Stone, Dance to the Music. That also was released a few weeks ago on the UK Columbia record label, the 8th of March. This time it's on Direction Records, and I don't know if you noticed, but it hasn't got the dum dum dum dum at the start of it, which was falsely edited in apparently, so that is the correct mix there. We're going to be listening to Deep Purple and Hush, and also a band called The Hush. But first of all, I do like to keep it varied on this roller coaster that we seem to ride every week. My name is Chris B, Chris Bent. I think this is the only time that Keith Emerson meddled with a Mellotron. This is called the Diamond Hard Blue Apples of the Moon, but some copies it's just listed as the Diamond Hard Apples of the Moon without the blue. We like all this tedia, don't you?

Oh, I'm a sucker for anything that slows down like that. Of course, the astute amongst you will have realised that was the B-side of this immediate record label single, and of course on the A-side, America.

from an original mono copy of the album Shades of Deep Purple. That's Joe South's tune Hush from Deep Purple. And we began with the nice, the diamond hard, optional blue or not, the optional hard Apples of the Moon, and then America. Then we heard The Hush with Grey. That's the B-side of their Fontana single. Right now, we will hear the other side of The Hush's single, the A-side, Elephant Rider.

This is the B-side of the Deep Purple single. Both tracks are on the mono version of Shades of Deep Purple, which is where I'm playing these from. I'll just read the sleeve notes at the back. Rod Evans writes and sings. John Lord writes, sings and plays the organ. Nick Simper writes, sings and plays the bass guitar. Richie Blackmore writes and plays the lead guitar. Ian Pace writes and plays the drums.

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along with Traffic, Spooky Tooth were one of my favourite raves at the time, and this time is the 21st of June 1968, when 62 singles were released. Before Spooky Tooth, we played a single on Page One Records by Seth Martin and Look At Me. We'll return to that shortly, but first of all, the B-side of the Spooky Tooth single, this is called Luger's Groove. It was only on this single.

At the time, it seemed obligatory for all disc jockeys to have their own theme music. It occurred to me, although I was only 13 years old and 2 months, that would have made a pretty good theme tune for me to play at the start of programmes and at the end. But that was my thoughts at the time. Spooky Tooth and Luger's Groove. We heard the single version of Love Really Changed Me. I thought it'd be interesting to hear the LP mix.

the B-side of the Seth Martin single Another Day Goes By. Now, hi to Stephen Gunn. Stephen, one of your tracks I needed this one, The Penny Peeps, I See the Morning. I think this is one you supplied about 20 years ago.

0: started at Yale, spread out to Princeton, blazed a trail. Murdered them at Harvard, and dazzled
1: Penn State,
0: Harvard,
1: Navy, and Notre Dame.
0: Started to dance and spread the fame.

another example of the B-side being better than the A-side, in my humble opinion. We first of all heard the Penny Peeps and I See the Morning on Liberty, and then also on the same record label, the Nitty Gritty Dirt Band and Collegiana and End of Your Line. These are Moby Grape. I remember buying it's called Moby Grape 69. I thought that was a great name for a band, but I really didn't like what I was listening to. However, this is their single of the day, the 21st of June 1968, and this is Can't Be So Bad.

It's the overnight service from Radio Mi Amigo. Gary Lee in the chair here with the Stonehenge Disco, and we began with Captain Beefheart and his magic band and Twist of Luck from 1967. The LP was Safe as Milk. And you heard there The Doors, of course, Roadhouse Blues from 1970, taken from their classic LP Morrison Hotel. This is Radio Mi Amigo. We're broadcasting from the LV18, a big red light vessel sitting in Harwich Harbour in the UK. I hope you're enjoying the music. It's all from the 1960s and 70s, and overnight we get to play the album music, which I absolutely love. So let's have some more. Here comes Joe Walsh and his Rocky Mountain Way from 1976. It was off the LP called You Can't Argue with a Sick Mind. That's true enough. Let's hear the song. It's Mi Amigo.

The Stonehenge Disco from Radio Mi Amigo. You just heard Boston from 1976 from their self-titled debut album, and Smokin'. Before them, Joe Walsh and Rocky Mountain Way from the album You Can't Argue with a Sick Mind. And that was released in 1976 by American label ABC. You know what? Love is the same and it always will be.

wonderful song, in fact an absolutely classic LP from The Pretty Things. There we heard SF Sorrow. And I often wonder, if I was marooned on an island and I could only take one record with me, what would it be? Well, it's an easy one for me. I'd take Arthur Brown's Kingdom Come from 1971 and Galactic Zoodossier. That's my all-time favourite album, but I wonder what yours is. It could well be that. SF Sorrow as a totally amazing tune. It's Radio Mi Amigo. We take you back with Gong next up, and I tried so hard.

I'm a man, Betty. I'm a man. Well, somebody's got something to prove. Look, it's the Spencer Davis Group. And the title track from their album of 1967, I'm a Man, released by United Artists. Before them, it was Gong and I Tried So Hard from their classic LP called Camembert Electric from 1971. And we're going to play you a couple of punky tracks next here on the Overnight Service from Radio Mi Amigo. First off, we're in 1977 with the advert.

Well, she gets paid on Friday. When's my payday then? I could do with a little retail therapy. It's good for the soul. Joe Jackson and Friday from 1979 from his album called I'm the Man, released by A&M. Before that, on single, the adverts on the Anchor label, which not much was released on, but that was probably the best song on that label, the adverts and Gary Gilmore's Eyes. And we're off to 1962. The month of April, it was number one for B. Bumble and the Stingers. Nut Rocker.

song that was. That was a single in 1968 from Decca. And before then, Bee Bumble and the Stingers, a number one from April 62, and Nut Rocker.

Well, if you think about it, Mudd really were one of the pioneers of pub rock way back in the day. Mind you, that was one of their later singles, not such a big hit for them, Mudd and Lala Lucy from 1975. It's Radio Mi Amigo, before them the Kinks and Well-Respected Man from 1966. The LP was Face to Face. And this is Radio Mi Amigo. Going to play you another couple of punky tunes next. Kevin Short and his Privates, that well-known band, come first with Punk Strut from 1978.

So a couple of singles from the latter part of the 1970s. First off, a rarity from Kevin Short and His Privates, released on a single in 1978. Thanks to EMI International, it was the Punk Strut. And you know, all these years on, I still don't know what the Punk Strut is, despite being one all those years back. Oh well, onwards. You just heard The Doll and Desire Me from 1979. That was a great single released on Beggar's Banquet. And I've just realised I haven't given you the email address this hour, so here it is, miamigo@post.com. We'd love to hear from you out there. Once again, miamigo@post.com. So up to the hour we go with just a smidge of Crosby, Stills, Nash & Young here on Radio Mi Amigo. From Deja Vu, it's Everybody I Love.

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2: And now, one of my favourite bands of all time, Atomic Rooster, featuring the late, great Vincent Crane on keyboards. Yes, wonderful Vincent Crane. Big influence on me when I was a kid. We used to run to the car radio, or any radio, in fact, if we heard down out now, now, Devil's Answer coming out of the speakers. Yes, we literally did run, because in those days, it wasn't so easy to hear your favourite tunes on the radio. Anyway, this is a song called Seven Lonely Streets, from a BBC live session recorded in 1971. Atomic Rooster. Mad-

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1: 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Music. 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
2: 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Radio Mi Amigo. Another track now by Deep Purple. Yes, one of my favourite bands, as you will no doubt have made out because I play them so many times. This is the song Fools from the album Fireball, released in 1971 on EMI Records, their fifth album.

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1: 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A single by Leslie Duncan called Love Song on Columbia Records.

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1: Two nice songs to start off this hour of Radio Mi Amigos Night Service here on the LV18. We had Martha My Dear and Blackbird from none other than the Fab Four.

One of my favourite tracks from the Beach Boys, from their 19th album Holland from 1973, and Sail On Sailor. And I'd like to play that for two good friends of mine, Mr. Alan Denny and Captain Roderick Buchan. 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

The James Gang from 1970 and The Bomber, which is a nice little medley of Closet Queen, Bolero and Cast Your Fate to the Winds, and that was from their excellent album Rides Again. You're listening to the night service of Radio Mi Amigo. If you would like to get in touch with us, we'd love to hear from you. 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

Formed in Jacksonville in 1969, the Allman Brothers. From their third album, Eat a Peach, which was platinum over there in the US. And an excellent song called Ain't Wasting No More Time. And it's a very true statement indeed. I know I am I'm very guilty of procrastinating, so I need to, as they say, pull the finger out. You're listening to Radio Mi Amigo, broadcasting from the LV18 lightship here in Harwich Harbour.

I used the fact that that track was almost 9.5 minutes long there to nip down to our galley here on the LV18, which is 2 decks below the studio, to make myself a cup of tea and get back before the end. So I did that no problem anyway with that track. From their third album, the Yes album, from 1971, that is Yes and Starship Trooper. You're listening to Radio Mi Amigo, broadcasting from our radio lightship, the LV18, moored here in Harwich Harbour. If you'd like to get in touch, please do. It is studio at lv18radio.uk.

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0: A bit of shock rock from Alice Cooper's album Billion Dollar Babies from 1973, I believe. And No More Mr. Nice Guy, getting to number one in the UK, the Netherlands, the US and Finland album charts. So not too shabby a performance there indeed.
1: On the good ship LV-18, a crew of many, a treasure of pleasure.

bit of prog rock in the form of Supertramp there from 1974. From their third album, Crime of the Century, we had Rudy. 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

And I like it too. That is another song from 1974, this time the Rolling Stones, and the title track from their album It's Only Rock and Roll, getting to number 10 in the UK singles charts and number 13 in the singles charts.

And I still have my vinyl version of that album. Yes, Led Zeppelin from their album, their debut album, in fact, Led Zeppelin 1. And Good Times, Bad Times. I hope you've enjoyed the music I've played over this last hour on Radio Mi Amigos Night Service. I am going to take my leave of you, and hopefully we can get together again sometime soon. Until then, please take care and stay safe. You hear?

0: Vandergraaff Generator's Peter Hamill and the title track from his 1975 solo album, Nadir's Big Chance. Hey, how you doing? Jeff Fitzgerald here with lots of great music from the 60s and 70s coming your way, so do stay tuned to Radio Mi Amigo, broadcasting from the historic LV-18 in Harwich Harbor. Here's a band out of Oklahoma, USA called Debris. From their one and only album, a self-titled LP released in 1976, this is a song called One Way Spit.
1: One, two, three, four!

That's the Motels from their debut album, released in the fall of 1979, and a track called Dressing Up. And even before that, Nick Gilder, formerly of Sweeney Todd, that was from his first solo album, 1977's Know Who You Are, with a song called Runaways in the Night. I'm Jeff Fitzgerald, and you're listening to Radio Mi Amigo, coming to you from the LV18, radio like it used to be. I think it's time for some XTC. They had some decent success with their first two albums, but it was their third album, 1979's Drums and Wires, that was their commercial breakthrough. Not only that, with the help of producer Steve Lillywhite, the band innovated a new kind of drum sound. After having their keyboardist quit during the last tour, rather than hiring a new keyboardist, they brought in Dave Gregory as a second guitarist. They chose the name Drums and Wires for the album to reflect the new, more drum and guitar-centric sound. From Drums and Wires, this is When You're Near Me, I Have Difficulty.

wow, just a sensational track from a band called Death. It's three brothers from Detroit who had previously been doing funk music, and they decided to try something a little different in 1976. The result was the searing single Politicians in My Eyes. And before that, the legendary band Dead Boys, one of the first wave of punk bands to come out of the USA. I played Third Generation Nation from their second album, 1978's We Have Come for Your Children. I'm Jeff Fitzgerald, and this is Radio Mi Amigo, coming to you from Light Vessel 18 in Harwich Harbor. Here's a real weird and wild one for you. This is the Rob Joe Star Band from their 1975 self-titled LP. This is Black Sun.

One for the Doctor Who fans out there. That was the Art Attacks with their 1978 single, I Am a Dalek. And just in before that, UK band The Records from their 1979 album, Shades in Bed, we heard Insomnia. This is Radio Mi Amigo, and I'm Jeff Fitzgerald, spinning tunes from the 60s and 70s for you. I must be in a kind of a weird mood this night, because this next one is just crazy. Watch out, it gets really bonkers in the middle. It's Chrome from 1978's Alien soundtracks with a song called Chromosome Damage.

moon Monday. Got my eyeballs on my knees. I baby walking. I'd rap for hours with Mad Mary Williams. Stretching never understood a word.

The Velvet Underground from 1968's White Light, White Heat. That was the song I Heard Her Call My Name, with some absolutely brilliant dissonant lead guitar work from Lou Reed. Reed says the solos in that song were inspired by Jimi Hendrix, and I can believe it. I've actually got something coming up

from one of his bandmates in the Velvet Underground in just a moment. Just in before the Velvet Underground track, though, was some early Fad Gadget, his very first single, in fact. From 1979, that was Back to Nature. And as promised, here's John Cale, along with minimalist composer Terry Riley. From 1971, this is Church of Anthrax on Radio Mi Amigo.

0: Good evening all. Chris Morgan here with you on Radio Mi Amigo. Another hour of album music from the LV18, of course. So that one starting us out from 1967 off an album called Sugar. It was a gorgeous Nancy Sinatra singing about me, you know, love eyes, and it's all uphill from here.
1: I must relax you. I mean totally relax you.

Sounding rather smooth, I'm sure you'll agree. That was Barry White in 1979 with one called The Man. Well, the man here is Chris Morgan. And a little puzzle. When it comes to Christmas, you know, we always get the selection boxes or the selection tins, smaller than they are becoming over the years. And everybody rejects one or other. And the one that seems to get rejected the most by most people is Coconut. Can't understand it myself. Happens to be my favourite. So I'm going to play a record just for it.

Yep, sounds like Harry Nilsson enjoys it as well. That was Coconut off his 72 album, Nilsson Schmilsson. And I think, yeah, Coconut, definitely my favourite sweetie. But I mustn't eat too many, you know. Have to watch the old sugar levels. A bit sad, but hey-ho. Come Christmas, I throw it out the window. Moving on with Bob Dylan. Tangled Up in Blue.

Well, it was an album track from 1966, Gary Lewis and the Playboys on that one. She's Just My Style, the title track from the album of the same name. Obviously, otherwise it wouldn't be the title track. Now, coming up next, it's an album that sounds like I'm going to play Frank Sinatra, Songs for Swinging Lovers. But no, it's Radio Stars and Nervous Wreck.

Beatles on that one. Havel Dog, taken, of course, from the Yellow Submarine. Well, this is new Yellow Submarine here. It's the beautiful red LV-18 lightship and home of Radio Mi Amigo. Album tracks we're playing during the night, of course, and we'll carry on with King Crimson. This is Indoor Games.

how much of both of those we can fit in. And I'm going to go to The Days of Future Past by the Moody Blues, and everybody plays that particular track. So I thought instead we'd go for a lunch break, and this is Peak Hour.

Taking a bit of a lunch break, there it was. That was the Moody Blues off that Days of Future Past. But I'm going to leave you right now. Hope you've enjoyed my choice of music. I'll be back, of course, at some point. We shall see where and when. Leave you with Fred Wesley's and the JBs.

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a rather different version to the one that opened Radio 1 in 1967. Who was it? Well, it was Nancy Sinatra covering Flowers in the Rain in 1971. Hello, welcome from Chris Cooper to another hour of 60s and 70s music here on Radio Mi Amigo. And from Nancy Sinatra to her longtime musical collaborator, Lee Hazlewood. From 1968, I am, you are.

quirky and philosophical track, recorded as a tribute to his daughter Debbie. Mi Amigo music from Lee Hazelwoods.

0: 1970, the year the Boeing 747 jumbo jet entered service, making long-haul travel slightly less of a survival challenge. And that was a pop single that became a bit of a cult favourite despite very modest chart action. It was Richard Barnes and Go North.
1: Hello, here is mi amigo.
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0: Here's Dusty Springfield and a lesser-known track, as are a lot of them this hour, because producers Harvey and Nick, Harvey for the 60s music and Nick for the 70s music, do like to rummage around and come up with a few that we don't know or we've forgotten. This is the Corrupt Ones, whomever they may be.

Dan Murray's breakthrough hit in 1970 on Radio Mi Amigo, and that was the story of a snowbird, and it followed Dusty Springfield recording a dramatic scene for the Euro spy film The Corrupt Ones, and Dusty could make even a B-movie soundtrack like a Bond audition tape. It's music from the 60s and 70s. Of course it is. And my thanks to Harvey and Nick for helping put the playlist together today. As we move on to Vince Hill and the theme song for the BBC drama series Mickey Dunn, sung with Hill's trademark smoothness. The show vanished quickly, but his voice could have sold insurance to a cat.

0: next week then, are you? Yeah, well, I'll see you then, won't I?
1: Oh dear, Vince Hill, and that was Mickey Dunn, and this is Mi Amigo, where you're certainly not lacking in musical variety. And where else can you find Vince Hill and Grand Funk Railroad, not only on the same station, but played back to back?

0: If the music surprises you here on Mi Amigo, well, it surprises me as well sometimes. Especially the choices that Nick Spencer comes up with. 1971 for Grand Funk Railroad. Inside Looking Out. And if you like your music a bit heavier, maybe a bit bluesy, a bit progressive, then the overnight service of Radio Mi Amigo is the place for you, where we do push the boat out in all sorts of musical directions. Daytimes we're usually a little bit more commercial, but just to prove it's not always true, then we hear tracks like that. And after that, I think I need a break.
1: A double diamond works wonders, works wonders, works wonders. A double diamond works wonders, so drink one today.
0: Please take no action as a result of hearing that historic recording. Back to more typical Mi Amigo music now.
2: The singing

Jackie Lee with a sweet, whimsical single tied to the beloved British children's character, Rupert the Bear, from 1971, the year the UK switched to decimal currency, confusing everyone except young children.

Chris Cooper on Radio Mi Amigo from the big red light ship, the LV18 in Harwich. Do come down and see us one day. You can't miss us. We're at the quayside. And that was a lush orchestral pop ballad, later made an even bigger hit by the Congregation. But that was the 1967 version from David and Jonathan, Softly Whispering I Love You. And now the story of a sunny honey girl.

Cliff Richard had so many hits, it's impossible to remember them all. And that's one that we managed to forget. 1971 for Cliff, and that was the story of a sunny, honey girl.

a swaggering pop tune celebrating the glitz of Las Vegas. I'm gonna burn you down. Before Amarillo overshadowed anything. Tony Christie there on Radio Mi Amigo. Hello, thanks for your company. Great that you've joined us today. Hope you're enjoying the music. If you've got any comments, yeah, you can always let us know. It's studio at lv18radio.uk. That's how to connect with Radio Mi Amigo. And before Tony Christie, it was Neil Diamond, Girl, You'll Be a Woman Soon, his eighth single from 1967, that one, and Neil delivering it with such seriousness, you almost forget the title is somewhat questionable. A US B-side that became a Northern Soul anthem in the UK clubs.

proof that Britain will find a dance floor gem anywhere, even in the bargain bin. US artist Judy Street from 1967, and the track was called What? And what happened in 1967? Well, it was the year when the first handheld calculator hit the market, ending the need for mental arithmetic for many. This is one of those tracks that's ideal for strutting down the street, pretending you're in a film that no one funded. CCS. From 1971, this is Walking.

0: CCS and Walking, and we're riding the waves on a great tide of music here on Radio Mi Amigo from the LV18, good old watery wireless. And that was CCS, as I say, and we've got Cat Stevens coming up now, who was born to a Greek Cypriot father and a Swedish mother who ran a restaurant, the Moulin Rouge, slap bang in London's theatre land. And here he is with a early whimsical single, Lovely City.
1: Lovely.

New World's version of the Lynn Anderson hit Rose Garden. And it's not a good idea to promise anyone a rose garden unless you're prepared to do the weeding. Well, 60 minutes have flown by as ever here on Radio Mi Amigo. Time for myself, Chris Cooper, to take my leave of you. And I'm going to play out this hour with 1966 music from David Bowie, The London Boys, a single about teenage nightlife and identity.

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1: Hello, ladies and gentlemen, boys and girls. Hold on, I'm coming. Yes, I certainly am. I'm coming with the Beat Nightingale Pirate Radio Show, which is being broadcast from the light vessel, the LV-18, which is anchored at Harwich Harbour in Essex. Now, I can tell you, I'm going to play my favourite record from 1964, later in the show, not right now. And I can tell you, that it's not often I do play my favourite records. Well, it wouldn't be fair, would it? Because you'd all have a fantastic time. Right, I tell you what, I better get on with the show because I want to listen to this favourite record. Now, my wife said I should learn to communicate better. So I text her from the next room.
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0: What we're gonna do right here is go back, way back, back into time.
1: Well, I did say I wasn't gonna play it straight away, but I couldn't resist. This is the Swinging Blue Jeans.

0: I'll tell you what, I couldn't resist playing that one, the Swinging Blue Jeans, my favourite record from 1964, You're No Good, got to number 3 in the UK, and it also reached number 97 in the US on the Billboard Hot 100, number 26 in France. And I'll tell you what, it was on the HMV record label, I can even remember that.
1: It's now time to go deep into the archives of Pete Nightingale for another Revived 45.

0: Julie Driscoll, Brian Auger, and the Trinity back in 1968. This was on fire and it got to number 5 in the UK singles charts. And I can certainly tell you this program's on fire because you're listening to the grooviest program on the radio. It's the Pete Nightingale Pirate Radio Show.
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Look at me and know that I love you. Anyone who ever dreamed could look at me.

That's the unmistakable voice of Cilla Black in 1964, her first number one in the UK, and that was called Anyone Who Had a Heart. And I want to say hello to some listeners. I want to say hello to Drew Taylor, he's in Windermere. I got Tucci Kingsley in Latvia, and Roger, hello Roger, that's Roger Lovett in Southwest France. I hope you're enjoying the show. Amen.

was the Searchers in 1965. Moldy Oldie there, he's got no love, and he got to number 12 in the UK. Now, I've got to tell you, last week I went into the pet shop and I said to the assistant, I've got this burning sensation in my lower jaw and it's very hot to the touch. She says, with all due respect, sir, you should have gone to the doctor's. This is a pet shop, not a surgery. I said, I know that, miss, but my mate told me that you sold chinchillas.

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0: And I can tell you, I've been slaving over these turntables for at least almost 20 minutes. I'm dying for a cup of tea.
4: What I always say is, I like a nice cup of tea in the morning. Because I know that after a day's slaving over a hot turntable, there's just nothing so as a nice cup of tea.
0: Well, I don't know what you've been slaving over today, but whatever you've been doing, whether you're at work or doing the housework or whatever, you've got to stop, you've got to put the kettle on, because I got our double play coming up, the Beatles and the Drifters. So let's get on with the Beatles.

0: And I can tell you now, I feel a lot better after having a cup of tea. That was The Drifters. That was called Dance With Me. Came out in 1960. And it got to number 17 in the UK. Before that, being a double play, I played the Beatles, as I always do. It was from the album Please Please Me in 1963. And it was called Anna Go To Him. This is Radio Mi Amigo.
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0: That record was released in April of 1972 on the Penny Farthing record label. This week peaked at number 21 in the top 30 of the UK singles charts. It also peaked at number 15 in the US on the Billboard Hot 100. And also number 14 in the Netherlands, number 6 in Australia, number 4 in Belgium and Canada, number 2 in Switzerland, and it hit that number 1 spot in Germany as well as New Zealand. Now I gotta tell you, I like eating in restaurants. One of the things I do like is they have a second smaller set of cutlery, and that's just for starters.
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4: 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A spokesperson for Michelin Tyres has confirmed to our reporters that the company is implementing staff reductions across the UK. The move comes following an internal study that revealed an excess of employees at tyre outlets nationwide. In a statement, the spokesperson explained that redundancies and layoffs are necessary to streamline operations. However, they also added that the total number of Michelin men in the workforce had simply become too inflated.
3: That was the latest radio news and bulletin newsflash.

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0: Hello, caller. Welcome to the show. I hope you're feeling okay today.
1: Yes, good, thanks. Except I am just a bit confused. Let me explain. Yesterday I went to my local market and the only things on sale were jelly, custard, fruit and sponge fingers.
0: That's unusual. I would have thought that a bit strange.
1: Yes, that's what I thought. And I also thought it was a trifle bizarre.
2: And the beat goes on.
0: Now, I'll tell you what I'm going to do now. I'm going to play our virtual jukebox. Oh, yes, because I fancy listening to an early 60s record. I hope you do too. So I'm going to push our virtual buttons and play a record that's on the jukebox.

0: And on our virtual jukebox came Elvis Presley, and I hope you enjoyed it. It was called One Night, and it was an international hit in two countries. Now, I want to say hello to some more listeners. I want to say hello to Dick Offinger in the Netherlands, Clive Holder. Hello, Clive. You're in Wolverhampton. I've got Savio Massetti in Italy, and I've got Les and Chris Mangalo in Nottingham. And if you've joined the program quite recently, hello to you as well.
1: Where you are hearing things, where you're hearing things.
0: And right now, I fancy having a sing song. I hope you do too. So, how about we sing along to the next record?
2: Do you want to sing?
3: Yeah, I do. Then, why don't we sing along to this one?

Well, that really was a good one to sing along to, wasn't it? Leslie Gore, It's My Party, 1963, if you want to know the year. Got to number 9 in the UK. It was an international hit in 3 other countries. Now, this is the Pete Nightingale Pirate Radio Show, where I play the greatest oldies of all time. I've got a great oldies coming up, and I want to see if you can remember it.

I played that record because I didn't think you'd really know it, because it only got to number 32 in the UK singles charts. It came out in 1966. It was called Trouble Is My Middle Name, and it came from the Four Pennies. Now, I was sitting on the bench the other day, and this guy told me he was undercover police. But it turned out he did a very impressive version of Roxanne and Walking on the Moon. I've got a few more listeners to say hello to. I've got Stuart Ross in London. So hello, Stuart. I've got Rick Wrigley in Columbia, South Carolina. And also I got Vanessa Witten. So hello, Vanessa. You're in Cannock. Don't forget, you can write into me on the homepage of Radio Mi Amigo website. And let me know that you're listening and also where you're from. And I will give you a mention in a future programme. Mi Amigo, good vibrations. Right, the action is now, because when I'm always on the radio, there's love in the air. And it's now time for romance, yes. Well, I've got a nice romantic record coming up, so if you've got your partner with you, go and grab your partner. If not, don't forget your pet dog, your pet cat, your pet budgie. But this is the time for romance, and I hope you like the record I've chosen.

It's now time to get your partner. Sit yourselves down and immerse in that language of love by looking in each other's eyes and saying, I love you, and I will love you forevermore. Then kiss and hold each other and continue to do so during this next record.

0: Freddie and the Dreamers in 1964, I understand, and it got to number 5 in the UK. Well, it's that time in the programme for me to say something amazing to you. Now listen, there are more trees on Earth than stars in the Milky Way. I bet you didn't know that. Yeah, apparently Earth has around 3 trillion trees, while the Milky Way galaxy has about 100 to 400 billion stars. Meaning our planet is surprisingly leafy. Now, I was trying to work out why they don't give you exact number of trees on Earth. Well, I think it's because my next door neighbour, he decided to cut his down.
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0: That's Hot Chocolate back in 1974. That was called Emma. Got to number 3 in the UK, number 8 in the US on the Billboard Hot 100. Welcome to the Pete Nightingale Pirate Radio Show. It is coming to an end very shortly, though. Mi
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4: this is a swinging 60s sound of Billy J. Kramer and the Dakotas. Mm-hmm.

0: I think that's a really lovely record from 1965. Billy J. Kramer and the Dakotas got to number 12 in the UK. It was called Trains and Boats and Planes, and I can tell you it's also got to number 47 in the US on the Billboard Hot 100. I did tell you we're coming up to the end of the programme, and we certainly are, unfortunately. And I'm going to play the last two records that I have for you. Now, it's going to be my twin spin. That's why I play two records back to back from the same year. So the year is 1967. Next week, I hope you're going to join me here on Radio Me Amigo. Same time, same place, same time. So make sure you listen to the Pete Nightingale Pirate Radio Show and all the other great shows on your mobile device. And always make sure you got it tuned in to Radio Me Amigo. So until next week, I'm going to say goodbye and leave you with the Box Tops and Procol Harum. Bye!
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Greetings all, welcome along to another hour of singles music right here on Radio Mi Amigo. My name's Chris Morgan, with you for the next 60 minutes, a selection of tunes starting 1960, running through to 79. It's just a question of can we fit them all in the time. We started with a suite, and funnily enough, it was called Funny Funny back in 1971. Still sounds funny to me today.

Hey, my little girl is smiling. Well, my granddaughter's always smiling at me, that's for certain. But the Drifters were talking about it 1962, first time round, and I'm sure since then it's been out and around again. Now, if by any chance Charlie happens to be listening this morning, here's a record just for him.

On that one, was that the first one? No, it's When Will I See You Again, wasn't it? But it was a pretty good follow-up. A year of decision. I think every year you have to make some pretty important decisions. My decision right now is, do I play this next record or not?

Well, what a sensational record that was, 1965. It was Toad, of course, and Don't Get Off the Train. We won't, we'll stay, not on the train, but on the ship, bringing you lots of great music.

How much love? That was the question asked by Leo Sayer, 1977. I'm doing very well in the charts. Okay, we're going to go back in the 60s. I mentioned old Tone. It's well known fact that he liked his soul and Motown. So let's just prove how good Motown is, shall we?

But around in 1968, Smokey Robinson and the Miracles proved Motown was no thing to be messed with. If you can want, well, if you want more music, stick around. It's 24/7 here on Radio Mi Amigo. Singles during the day and lots of album tracks at night. And right now, something pretty freaky from 1970.

Always forget that it's got that fade that suddenly comes in at the end, and I'm sitting back just checking other things out of it. Oops, that's scary. Now, before we move away from that record, Frigid Pink, actually, at the House of the Rising Sun, they're heavy reworking that one. I have to say, whenever I play the beginning of it, I always glance at everything. Have I got the right record on? Because it reminds me so much of this one.

There's the Bonzo Dog Doodah Band. That is fabulous. 1968, I do believe, and one entitled Mr. Apollo. My favourite, one of my favourite lines, and I quote it very often when I'm doing something heavy. I often say, no unpleasant bending. Let's go for something, well, slightly more sensible. Bobby Rydell, Good Time, baby.

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I'm sure they were having a good time back in 1961. Hopefully you're having a good time listening to the music. Now, if you think of the 70s, it comes to mind. I'm sure this is true of every decade. There suddenly seem to be lots of little cutie family groups getting on disc and singing us songs. I'd only mention that because I've got one now. This was the Hadley family. Remember them? They went wham, bam.

So I couldn't remember whether it had the end on it, and I was thinking, if they don't, I'm going to be so disappointed. I got to admit it, you were singing along there. I know I was having a quiet whistle to myself. The Handley Family, that was the one and only hit in the UK. 1973, as I said, it was called Wham Bam. And once again after that, we'll go back to something slightly more serious, shall we?

Now, if you think to yourself, I don't remember that one at all, I'm not surprised, because I played the wrong side of the record, except I didn't. I know that sounds like a contradiction. You see, it was the Four Pennies from 1964, and I was going to play Juliet, and I put the disc on without really looking at it, and I saw the big one, meaning side one. I thought, oh, well, that's that. And then when it started, I thought, Juliet doesn't start like this. And I realised that the Juliet is the, in effect, B-side. And they flipped it over for whatever reason, but I thought, oh, we'll let it go, see what it sounds like. It was called Tell Me Girl, just to prove you to you that I'm really sick here making this up as I go along. No problem. So the next one, it's got a big A on the A side, and I've double checked the title, obviously. Eric Carmen, All By Myself. Yes, maybe I would have made that mistake if there'd been somebody else here with me.

Well, if we only remember Eric Carmen for one record, that was it. All by myself, around in 1976. I've just been trying to remember what the classical piece is in it. It's failed me miserably. Not really overly classically familiar. I know the tunes, just can't put the words to it. I'm sure you're the same. Anyway, we'll move on from that back into the 60s. 67, in fact, one of those records that was pushed by the Pirates but didn't really do the business in the UK charts.

Jay and the Americans on that one, 1967. You ain't as hip as all that, baby. I think you should have changed it to You Should Have Look at Yourself or something. I think the title sounds better. But sadly, not making any impression on the UK charts, even though it was pushed out on the boats and the forts in the North Sea and all the rest of it. What's the other sea? The Irish Sea. That's it. Where Caroline North was. Right. We'll roll on with a bit more pop music.

So, two records there, split by Our Playlist Ends, if you will. That was the Everlys, going back to 1960. Excuse me, Kathy's clown, the throat is going here. Before that, it was AM, the fabulous pop music, 1979. I tell you what, the time is rushing on. We've only got about 12 minutes to go. I can't believe where this hour has gone to. We have to play more boring records, slow time down, you know. Anyway, have that in mind. 1972, here's Johnny Nash.

Johnny Nash, 1972. His cover of the fabulous Steer It Up. That made it definitely into the charts. And we'll move on. I'm pleased to say I managed to clear my throat, so I'm fine now, you know. As proved by the chiffons.

0: Is He So Fine? And we all know the story behind that one, so we won't go there. In fact, I'll just remind you, you've got about 7 minutes to the top of the hour, and now it'll be all for somebody else to take over. If you want to know more, check out the website, etc., etc.
1: What's it all about?
0: Play music, dear.

Has to be the definitive version, doesn't it? Cilla Black, 1966, and Alfie. Well, I've reached that dilemma point in the programme. I've got more records than times. It's which one do I play, which one do I leave out? And I won't tell you which one I've left out. You might get disappointed. Instead, I'll play the one that I've left in. Makes sense, I suppose. Maggie Bell, 1978. She's singing about Hazel.

right, here we are, kicking things off with Georgie Fame and Alan Price. Fame and Price together. Now there's a thought. Simon Smith and the Amazing Dancing Bear by the Alan Price set, followed by Georgie Fame and Yeah Yeah. Yes, indeed. And welcome into an hour of stuff and nonsense with Vertically Challenged Paul Windsor here on the Floating Palace of Musical Delights, Radio Mi Amigo, broadcasting from the LV18 here in Harwich Harbour in the UK. And very welcome you are too. Okay, let's get to it. From January 1969, these are Sly and the Family Stone and Everyday People.

Yeah, great song. Summer in the City from the Loving Spoonful, written by John Sebastian and Steve Boone from the Spoonful, plus John's brother Mark Sebastian. And I don't think Mark wrote any more songs or contributed to any, but I would imagine that's proved to be a nice little earner for Mark these last 60 years. Not bad for a day's work. Also in there were Sly and the Family Stone and Everyday People. Great stuff. Right, next up, The Tokens from 1970 with a great Jerry Goffin, Carole King song hidden away on their album The Greatest Moments with The Tokens. This is the rather wonderful Snow Queen.

0: And there you have it. Those were The Flying Machine from 1969 and Smile a Little Smile for Me. And it was only recently I discovered that The Flying Machine were previously Pinkerton's Assorted Colours. Yeah. Did you know? Well, you do now. Also in there was Francois Hardy in My Best Northern English French with Tim Harding's Hang On to a Dream from her 1968 album On United Artists in English, or en anglais if you must. Back at the beginning, it was The Tokens with a great song, Snow Queen. Lovely stuff. And on we go. This is Sir Cliff, On My Word.
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0: 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May it serve you well.
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12: You know, we never expected anything like this.

Yes, indeed. Two lesser played Beatle tracks there, both with lead vocals by John Lennon. From With the Beatles, from late 1963, It Was All I've Got to Do, and from Hard Day's Night. From the summer of 1964, I'll Be Back. And from 1965, Cliff Richard and On My Word. Great track. You're listening to Radio Mi Amigo, broadcasting from the light vessel LV18 mod here in Harwich Harbour. Paul Windsor at this end with the only show with subtitles. Right, now here's someone you likely never heard of before, but after hearing him, you'd be right in thinking, well, why haven't I? This is Philadelphia soul singer and songwriter Tony Drake with a 1970 single issued in the USA on Brunswick Records called

That's a great version of Bob Marley's Kaya, sung there by Ronnie Davis. That's from 1978. We kicked off with US soul singer Tony Drake from 1970. And Suddenly, yeah, I told you it was a good record. In between was a rather battered and bruised copy of La La La La La by the Afro Blues Quintet Plus One. Well, what else are you supposed to do if you get an extra member joining and you don't want to change your name? Can't tell you much about these guys apart from it being a pretty top-notch record, but it was on Los Angeles label Mira from 1967. So anything else and I'd only be making it up. And the first one to say no change there then can leave the room. Yes. From 1968, this is Marvin Gaye and Tammy Terrell and the B-side of You're All I Need to Get By. This is Two Can Have a Party.

0: amigo.
1: 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Do it now.

Yes, indeed. Cooking with Gas there. Those were the Staple Singers from 1971 on Stax Records and Respect Yourself. And also in there were the Young Holt Trio and their follow-up to their US hit single Whack Whack. And that was Ain't There Something That Money Can't Buy. Great stuff. Way back at the beginning, it was Marvin Gaye and Tammy Terrell and Two Can Have a Party. And I suppose this next one could follow on from that. Let's Work Together. These are Canned Heat.

love this song. Listen, everybody's got somebody they love to talk about, and I've got somebody. Everybody got their own way of unwinding when they feel down and out. Oh yes, they have. The sooner you unwind, the better it is. The easiest way you do.

0: Oh yes, Atlantic Soul at its finest. SYSLJFM, Save Your Sweet Love Just For Me by Jotex, or JT if you like. We also heard Steppenwolf and Magic Carpet Ride, and the old Wilbert Harrison song Let's Work Together by Canned Heat. And that's it for this ring around the helideck here on the LV18. 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Twice as nice at half the price. And all you need to do is turn up with a pair of open ears. We'll do the rest. To finish, how about something you might know? Well, it makes a change. The Shangri-Las and the classic leader of the pack. But from me, Paul Windsor, see ya.
1: Is she really going out?

0: there she is. Let's ask her.
1: Betty, is that Jimmy's ring you're wearing?
0: Mm-hmm.
1: Gee, it must be great riding with him. Is he picking you up after school today?
0: Mm-mm.
1: By the way, where'd you meet him?

Hello and welcome to Radio Mi Amigo, where we're playing the best of popular music from the 60s and the 70s with the odd dalliance to the 1950s. That was Four Black Country Boys Like Me, Slade from 1974, and Look What You Done, and it's spelt right as well. It's spelt right for me anyway. John Congas taking us on, 1971. This is Tucker Lushy Man.

Radio Mi Amigo from the LB18 Maud at Harwich Quay. That was John Congas from 1971 and the Tolosky Man. Do you know what a Tolosky is? Well, the Tolosky is a creature from Southern American mythology described as a malevolent night visiting spirit that terrorizes people and sometimes even eats them, according to some traditions. It is often imagined as a small dangerous being that hides under the bed or in dark corners, attacking when somebody is vulnerable. So if you've got your kids or your grandkids with you, don't forget to tell them about that before they go to bed tonight, okay? This is ABBA and a song that was originally called Gimme Gimme Gimme a Tolosky After Midnight, but they changed it to Man for some reason. 1979, as far as we go on Mi Amigo. Gimme Gimme Gimme.

Well, we started out the programme today with Slade from Wolverhampton, which is the nearest city to the place of my birth, but that was Wizard. And Roy Wood, the lead singer of Wizard, if you didn't know, lived in the same town as me during my youth Stourbridge, and he was often seen walking along the town centre on a Saturday. People kept their distance from him for some reason, probably something to do with the hair. Before that, you heard ABBA, Gimme Gimme Gimme. We're now going to go back to the 1960s, and we're going to start in 1963 with the Foremosts. Hello, little girl.

0: two from the 1960s. We started off with The Foremost from 1963 and Hello Little Girl, and then that was The Beach Boys 4 years later, and then I Kissed Her. It's time for a dance now, so give yourself a bit of room. Are you going there? Go on in. Are you ready? We're going to do The Time Warp. This is the Rocky Horror Show.
1: It's astounding. Time is fleeting. Madness takes its toll. But listen closely.
2: Not for very much longer.
1: I've got to

It's very difficult to do that while you're sitting in the studio chair, but I had a go and I was a bit put off by the fact that I obviously don't know my left from my right. Let's go now with a dalliance to the 1950s. This is the Mudlarks and Lollipop.

from 1958 and a Lollipop. Now, we would love you to write to us, you know. It's studio at lv18radio.uk. But if you don't want to, don't think twice. 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

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Before the break, you heard Bob Dylan and Don't Think Twice, It's All Right from 1973. This one's from 5 years later, The Band and The Wait.

Sound of Orbison there from 1961 on Radio Mi Amigo and Running Scared. And before that, you heard The Band and The Wait from 1968. This is Jethro Tull and 1969 music, Life's a Long Song.

The sound of the Coogies on Radio Mi Amigo. 1979 music, which is as far as we go on Mi Amigo, If I Had You. And before that, 10 years earlier, Jethro Tull, Life's a Long Song. This was a one-hit wonder from Marshall Hayne, Dancing in the City.

Marshall Hain. Dancing in the City just about brings you to the end of the Rick Marks little bit on Radio Mi Amigo. I hope you've enjoyed the music that I played. I'm going to play you one more, and it's come as a surprise to me. I looked up what it was about, and it is about two women in Lionel Richie's life, his wife and his mother, and it was inspired by his father's anniversary speech. It's a song about gratitude, devotion, recognition, and someone's quiet, steadfast look. This is the Commodores and Three Times a Lady. For me, Rick, ta-da, you look after yourselves and keep yourselves safe.

0: Slew rolls and groovy people. Hello there, this is Radio Mi Amigo, where the groovy people hang about. 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

three great records in a row here on Radio Mi Amigo. 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

0: Marvelous, absolutely marvelous. 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

0: A little rain medley for you here on Radio Mi Amigo. We had Creedence Clearwater Revival, Have You Ever Seen the Rain, and Four Seasons, Tell It to the Rain, and sandwiched in between, I'm terribly sorry about that, but we had Mr. Murray and Down Came the Rain.
1: Yeah!

three absolute smash hits in a row. We started off with A Sweet and Hellraiser, followed up by Frankie Miller and Be Good to Yourself, and we finished off with Johnny Kidd and the Pirates, Hungry for Love. My name is Gordon Bathgate. Stick around, we got more fabulous music coming up for you here on Radio Mi Amigo.

a rather different version to the one that opened Radio 1 in 1967. Who was it? Well, it was Nancy Sinatra covering Flowers in the Rain in 1971. Hello, welcome from Chris Cooper to another hour of 60s and 70s music here on Radio Mi Amigo. And from Nancy Sinatra to her longtime musical collaborator, Lee Hazlewood. From 1968, I am, you are.

quirky and philosophical track, recorded as a tribute to his daughter Debbie. Mi Amigo music from Lee Hazelwoods.

0: 1970, the year the Boeing 747 jumbo jet entered service, making long-haul travel slightly less of a survival challenge. And that was a pop single that became a bit of a cult favourite despite very modest chart action. It was Richard Barnes and Go North.
1: Hello, here is mi amigo.
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0: Here's Dusty Springfield and a lesser-known track, as are a lot of them this hour, because producers Harvey and Nick, Harvey for the 60s music and Nick for the 70s music, do like to rummage around and come up with a few that we don't know or we've forgotten. This is the Corrupt Ones, whomever they may be.

Anne Murray's breakthrough hit in 1970 on Radio Mi Amigo, and that was the story of a snowbird, and it followed Dusty Springfield recording a dramatic scene for the Euro spy film The Corrupt Ones, and Dusty could make even a B-movie soundtrack like a Bond audition tape. It's music from the 60s and 70s. Of course it is. And my thanks to Harvey and Nick for helping put the playlist together today as we move on to Vince Hill and the theme song for the BBC drama series Mickey Dunn, sung with Hill's trademark smoothness. The show vanished quickly, but his voice could have sold insurance to a cat.

0: next week then, are you? Yeah, well, I'll see you then, won't I?
1: Oh dear, Vince Hill, and that was Mickey Dunn, and this is Mi Amigo, where you're certainly not lacking in musical variety. And where else can you find Vince Hill and Grand Funk Railroad, not only on the same station, but played back to back?

0: If the music surprises you here on Mi Amigo, well, it surprises me as well sometimes. Especially the choices that Nick Spencer comes up with. 1971 for Grand Funk Railroad. Inside Looking Out. And if you like your music a bit heavier, maybe a bit bluesy, a bit progressive, then the overnight service of Radio Mi Amigo is the place for you, where we do push the boat out in all sorts of musical directions. Daytimes we're usually a little bit more commercial, but just to prove it's not always true, then we hear tracks like that. And after that, I think I need a break.
1: A double diamond works wonders, works wonders, works wonders. A double diamond works wonders, so drink one today.
0: Please take no action as a result of hearing that historic recording. Back to more typical Mi Amigo music now. The sea.

0: Jackie Lee with a sweet, whimsical single tied to the beloved British children's character, Rupert the Bear, from 1971, the year the UK switched to decimal currency, confusing everyone except young children.
1: Me and the girl. Information.
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Chris Cooper on Radio Mi Amigo from the big red light ship, the LV18 in Harwich. Do come down and see us one day. You can't miss us. We're at the quayside. And that was a lush orchestral pop ballad, later made an even bigger hit by the Congregation. But that was the 1967 version from David and Jonathan, Softly Whispering I Love You, and now the story of a sunny honey girl.

Cliff Richard had so many hits, it's impossible to remember them all. And that's one that we managed to forget. 1971 for Cliff, and that was the story of a sunny, honey girl.

a swaggering pop tune celebrating the glitz of Las Vegas. I'm gonna burn you down. Before Amarillo overshadowed anything. Tony Christie there on Radio Mi Amigo. Hello, thanks for your company. Great that you've joined us today. Hope you're enjoying the music. If you've got any comments, yeah, you can always let us know. It's studio at lv18radio.uk. That's how to connect with Radio Mi Amigo. And before Tony Christie, it was Neil Diamond, Girl, You'll Be a Woman Soon, his eighth single from 1967, that one, and Neil delivering it with such seriousness, you almost forget the title is somewhat questionable. A US B-side that became a Northern Soul anthem in the UK clubs.

proof that Britain will find a dance floor gem anywhere, even in the bargain bin. US artist Judy Street from 1967, and the track was called What? And what happened in 1967? Well, it was the year when the first handheld calculator hit the market, ending the need for mental arithmetic for many. This is one of those tracks that's ideal for strutting down the street pretending you're in a film that no one funded. CCS. From 1971, this is Walking.

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CCS and Walking, and we're riding the waves on a great tide of music here on Radio Mi Amigo from the LV18, good old watery wireless. And that was CCS, as I say, and we've got Cat Stevens coming up now, who was born to a Greek Cypriot father and a Swedish mother who ran a restaurant, the Moulin Rouge, slap bang in London's theatre land. And here he is with a early whimsical single, Lovely City. Lovely.

New World's version of the Lynn Anderson hit Rose Garden. And it's not a good idea to promise anyone a rose garden unless you're prepared to do the weeding. Well, 60 minutes have flown by as ever here on Radio Mi Amigo. Time for myself, Chris Cooper, to take my leave of you. And I'm going to play out this hour with 1966 music from David Bowie, The London Boys, a single about teenage nightlife and identity.

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1: Hello, ladies and gentlemen, boys and girls. Hold on, I'm coming. Yes, I certainly am. I'm coming with the Beat Nightingale Pirate Radio Show, which is being broadcast from the light vessel, the LV-18, which is anchored at Harwich Harbour in Essex. Now, I can tell you, I'm going to play my favourite record from 1964 later in the show, not right now. And I can tell you that it's not often I do play my favourite records. Well, it wouldn't be fair, would it? Because you'd all have a fantastic time. Right, I tell you what, I better get on with the show because I want to listen to this favourite record. Now, my wife said I should learn to communicate better. So I text her from the next room.

0: What we're gonna do right here is go back, way back, back into time.
1: Well, I did say I wasn't gonna play it straight away, but I couldn't resist. This is the Swinging Blue Jeans.

0: I'll tell you what, I couldn't resist playing that one, The Swinging Blue Jeans, my favourite record from 1964, You're No Good, got to number 3 in the UK, and it also reached number 97 in the US on the Billboard Hot 100, number 26 in France. And I'll tell you what, it was on the HMV record label, I can even remember that.
1: It's now time to go deep into the archives of Pete Nightingale for another Revive 45.

0: Julie Driscoll, Brian Auger, and the Trinity back in 1968. This was on fire and it got to number 5 in the UK singles charts. And I can certainly tell you this program's on fire because you're listening to the grooviest program on the radio. It's the Pete Nightingale Pirate Radio Show.
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That's the unmistakable voice of Cilla Black in 1964, her first number one in the UK, and that was called Anyone Who Had a Heart. And I want to say hello to some listeners. I want to say hello to Drew Taylor, he's in Windermere. I got Tucci Kingsley in Latvia, and Roger, hello Roger, that's Roger Lovett in Southwest France. I hope you're enjoying the show. Amen.

The Searchers in 1965. Moldy Oldie there, He's Got No Love, and he got to number 12 in the UK. Now, I've got to tell you, last week I went into the pet shop and I said to the assistant, I've got this burning sensation in my lower jaw and it's very hot to the touch. She says, with all due respect, sir, you should have gone to the doctor's. This is a pet shop, not a surgery. I said, I know that, miss, but my mate told me that you sold chinchillas.

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4: Go, go.
0: And I can tell you, I've been slaving over these turntables for at least almost 20 minutes. I'm dying for a cup of tea.
5: What I always say is, I like a nice cup of tea in the morning. Because I know that after a day's slaving over a hot turntable, there's just nothing so as a nice.
0: Well, I don't know what you've been slaving over today, but whatever you've been doing, whether you're at work or doing the housework or whatever, you've got to stop, you've got to put the kettle on, because I got a double play coming up, the Beatles and the Drifters. So let's get on with the Beatles.

0: And I can tell you now, I feel a lot better after having a cup of tea. That was The Drifters. That was called Dance With Me. Came out in 1960. And it got to number 17 in the UK. Before that, being our double play, I played The Beatles, as I always do. It was from the album Please Please Me in 1963. And it was called Anna, Go To Him. This is Radio Mi Amigo.
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0: And that record was released in the April of 1972 on the Penny Farthing record label. This week peaked at number 21 in the top 30 of the UK singles charts. It also peaked at number 15 in the US on the Billboard Hot 100. And also number 14 in the Netherlands, number 6 in Australia, number 4 in Belgium and Canada, number 2 in Switzerland, and it hit that number 1 spot in Germany as well as New Zealand. Now I gotta tell you, I like eating in restaurants. One of the things I do like is they have a second, smaller set of cutlery. And that's just for starters.
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4: Breaking news from Stoke-on-Trent. A spokesperson for Michelin Tyres has confirmed to our reporters that the company is implementing staff reductions across the UK. The move comes following an internal study that revealed an excess of employees at tyre outlets nationwide. In a statement, the spokesperson explained that redundancies and layoffs are necessary to streamline operations. However, they also added that the total number of Michelin men in the workforce had simply become too inflated.
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0: Hello, caller. Welcome to the show. I hope you're feeling okay today.
1: Yes, good, thanks. Except I am just a bit confused. Let me explain. Yesterday I went to my local market and the only things on sale were jelly, custard, fruit and sponge fingers.
0: That's unusual. I would have thought that a bit strange.
1: Yes, that's what I thought. And I also thought it was a trifle bizarre.
0: And the beat goes on. Now, I'll tell you what I'm going to do now. I'm going to play our virtual jukebox. Oh, yes, because I fancy listening to an early 60s record. I hope you do too. So I'm going to push our virtual buttons and play a record that's on the jukebox.

0: And on our virtual jukebox came Elvis Presley, and I hope you enjoyed it. It was called One Night, and it was an international hit in two countries. Now, I want to say hello to some more listeners. I want to say hello to Dick Offinger in the Netherlands, Clive Holder. Hello, Clive. You're in Wolverhampton. I've got Savio Massetti in Italy, and I've got Les and Chris Mangalo in Nottingham. And if you've joined the programme quite recently, hello to you as well.
1: Well, you're hearing things. Well, you're hearing things.
0: And right now, I fancy having a sing-song. I hope you do too. So how about we sing along to the next record?
2: Do you want to sing?
3: Yeah, I do. Then why don't we sing along to this one?

Well, that really was a good one to sing along to, wasn't it? Leslie Gore, It's My Party, 1963, if you want to know the year. Got to number 9 in the UK, it was an international hit in 3 other countries. Now, this is the Pete Nightingale Pirate Radio Show, where I play the greatest oldies of all time. I've got a great oldies coming up, and I want to see if you can remember it.

played that record because I didn't think you'd really know it, because it only got to number 32 in the UK Singles Charts. It came out in 1966. It was called Trouble Is My Middle Name, and it came from the Four Pennies. Now, I was sitting on the bench the other day, and this guy told me he was undercover police. But it turned out he did a very impressive version of Roxanne and Walking on the Moon. I've got a few more listeners to say hello to. I've got Stuart Ross in London. So hello, Stuart. I've got Rick Wrigley in Columbia, South Carolina. And also I got Vanessa Witten. So hello, Vanessa. You're in Cannock. Don't forget, you can write in to me on the homepage of Radio Mi Amigo website. And let me know that you're listening and also where you're from. And I will give you a mention in a future programme. Mi Amigo, good vibrations. Right, the action is now, because when I'm always on the radio, there's love in the air. And it's now time for romance, yes. Well, I've got a nice romantic record coming up, so if you've got your partner with you, go and grab your partner. If not, don't forget your pet dog, your pet cat, your pet budgie. But this is the time for romance, and I hope you like the record I've chosen.

It's now time to get your partner. Sit yourselves down and immerse in that language of love by looking in each other's eyes and saying, I love you, and I will love you forevermore. Then kiss and hold each other and continue to do so during this next record.

0: Freddie and the Dreamers in 1964, I understand, and it got to number 5 in the UK. Well, it's that time in the programme for me to say something amazing to you. Now listen, there are more trees on Earth than stars in the Milky Way. I bet you didn't know that. Yeah, apparently Earth has around 3 trillion trees, while the Milky Way galaxy has about 100 to 400 billion stars, meaning our planet is surprisingly leafy. Now, I was trying to work out why they don't give you exact number of trees on Earth. Well, I think it's because my next door neighbour, he decided to cut his down.
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0: Now, I can tell you, the vet gave me a 50% discount for treating my sheep's laryngitis. I tell you, that was a bargain.
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0: That's Hot Chocolate back in 1974. That was called Emma. Got to number 3 in the UK, number 8 in the US on the Billboard Hot 100. Welcome to the Pete Nightingale Pirate Radio Show. It is coming to an end very shortly, though. Mi
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4: This is a swinging 60s sound of Billy J. Kramer and the Dakotas. Mm.

0: I think that's a really lovely record from 1965. Billy J. Kramer and the Dakotas got to number 12 in the UK. It was called Trains and Boats and Planes, and I can tell you it's also got to number 47 in the US on the Billboard Hot 100. I did tell you we're coming up to the end of the programme, and we certainly are, unfortunately. And I'm going to play the last two records that I have for you. Now, it's going to be my twin spin. That's why I play two records back-to-back from the same year. So the year is 1967. Next week, I hope you're going to join me here on Radio Me Amigo. Same time, same place, same time. So make sure you listen to the Beat Nightingale Pirate Radio Show and all the other great shows on your mobile device. And always make sure you got it tuned in to Radio Me Amigo. So until next week, I'm going to say goodbye and leave you with the Box Tops and Procol Harum. Bye!
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Greetings all, welcome along to another hour of singles music right here on Radio Mi Amigo. My name's Chris Morgan with you for the next 60 minutes. A selection of tunes starting 1960, running through to 79. It's just a question of can we fit them all in the time. We started with a suite, and funnily enough, it was called Funny Funny back in 1971. Still sounds funny to me today.

Well, my little girl is smiling. Well, my granddaughter's all smiling at me, that's for certain. But the Drifters were talking about it 1962, first time round, and I'm sure since then it's been out and around again. Now, if by any chance Charlie happens to be listening this morning, here's a record just for him.

One was that the first one? No, it's when I See You Again, wasn't it? But it was a pretty good follow-up. Year of Decision. I think every year you have to make some pretty important decisions. My decision right now is, do I play this next record or not?

What a sensational record that was, 1965. It was Toad, of course, and Don't Get Off the Train. We won't, we'll stay, not on the train, but on the ship, bringing you lots of great music.

How much love? That was the question asked by Leo Sayer, 1977. I'm doing very well in the charts. Okay, we're going to go back in the 60s. I mentioned Old Tone. It's well known fact that he liked his soul and Motown. So let's just prove how good Motown is, shall we?

Right around in 1968, Smokey Robinson and the Miracles proved that Motown was no thing to be messed with. If you can want, well, if you want more music, stick around. It's 24/7 here on Radio Mi Amigo. Singles during the day and lots of album tracks at night. And right now, something pretty freaky from 1970.

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It's got that fade that suddenly comes in at the end, and I'm sitting back just checking other things out of it. Oops, that's scary. Now, before we move away from that record, Frigid Pink, actually, at the House of the Rising Sun, they're heavy reworking that one. I have to say, whenever I play the beginning of it, I always glance at everything. Have I got the right record on? Because it reminds me so much of this one.

0: give me 10 years of your life, and I'll trade in that puny flab for living muscle, the physique you deserve. 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
1: He can do it for you.
0: 5 years ago, I was a 4-stone apology. Today, I am 2 separate gorillas. 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
2: There's the Bonzo Dog Doodah Band. That is fabulous. 1968, I do believe. And one entitled Mr. Apollo. My favourite, one of my favourite lines, and I quote it very often when I'm doing something heavy. I often say, no unpleasant bending. Let's go for something, well, slightly more sensible. Bobby Rydell, Good Time, baby.

Bobby Rydell on that one. 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I'm sure they were having a good time back in 1961. Hopefully you're having a good time listening to the music. Now, if you think of the 70s, it comes to mind, I'm sure this is true of every decade, there suddenly seem to be lots of little cutie family groups getting on disc and singing us songs. I'd only mention that because I've got one now. This was the Hadley family. Remember them? They went wham, bam.

I couldn't remember whether it had that end on it, and I was thinking, if they don't, I'm going to be so disappointed. I got a bit at you. I was singing along there. I know I was having a quiet whistle to myself. The Hadley Family, that was the one and only hit in the UK. 1973, as I said, it was called Wham Bam. And once again after that, we'll go back to something slightly more serious, shall we?

Now, if you think to yourself, I don't remember that one at all, I'm not surprised, because I played the wrong side of the record, except I didn't. I know that sounds like a contradiction. You see, it was the Four Pennies from 1964, and I was going to play Juliet, and I put the disc on without really looking at it, and I saw the big one, meaning side one. I thought, oh, well, that's that. And then when it started, I thought, Juliet doesn't start like this, and I realised that the Juliet is the, in effect, B-side. And they flipped it over for whatever reason, but I thought, oh, we'll let it go, see what it sounds like. It was called Tell Me Girl, just to prove you to you that I'm really sitting here making this up as I go along. No problem to the next one. It's got a big A on the A side, and I've double-checked the title, obviously. Eric Carmen, All By Myself. Yes, maybe I would have made that mistake if there'd been somebody else here with me.

Well, if we only remember Eric Carmen for one record, that was it. All by myself, around in 1976. I've just been trying to remember what the classical piece is in it. It's failed me miserably. Not really overly classically familiar. I know the tunes, just can't put the words to it. I'm sure you're the same. Anyway, we'll move on from that back into the 60s. 67, in fact, one of those records that was pushed by the pirates but didn't really do the business in the UK charts.

Jay and the Americans on that one, 1967. You ain't as hip as all that, baby. I think you should have changed it to You Should Have Look at Yourself or something. I think the title sounds better. But sadly, not making any impression on the UK charts, even though it was pushed out on the boats and the forts in the North Sea and all the rest of it. What's the other sea? The Irish Sea. That's it. Where Caroline North was. Right. We'll roll on with a bit more pop music.

So, two records there, split by Our Playlist Ends, if you will. That was the Everlys, going back to 1960. Excuse me, Kathy's clown, the throat is going here. Before that, it was AM, the Fabulous Pop Music, 1979. I tell you what, the time is rushing on. We've only got about 12 minutes to go. I can't believe where this hour has gone to. We have to play more boring records, slow time down, you know. Anyway, have that in mind. 1972, here's Johnny Nash.

Johnny Nash, 1972. His cover of the fabulous Steer It Up. That made it definitely into the charts. And we'll move on. I'm pleased to say I managed to clear my throat, so I'm fine now, you know. As proved by the chiffons.

0: Sounds He's So Fine, and we all know the story behind that one, so we won't go there. In fact, I'll just remind you, you've got about 7 minutes to the top of the hour, and now it'll be all for somebody else to take over. If you want to know more, check out the website, etc., etc.
1: What's it all about?
0: Play music, dear.

has to be the definitive version, doesn't it? Cilla Black, 1966, and Alfie. Well, I've reached that dilemma point in the programme. I've got more records than times. It's which one do I play, which one do I leave out? And I won't tell you which one I've left out. You might get disappointed. Instead, I'll play the one that I've left in. Makes sense, I suppose. Maggie Bell, 1978. She's singing about Hazel.

Right, here we are, kicking things off with Georgie Fame and Alan Price. Fame and Price together. Now there's a thought. Simon Smith and the Amazing Dancing Bear by the Alan Price set, followed by Georgie Fame and Yeah Yeah. Yes, indeed. And welcome into an hour of stuff and nonsense with Vertically Challenged Paul Windsor here on the Floating Palace of Musical Delights, Radio Mi Amigo, broadcasting from the LV18 here in Harwich Harbour in the UK. And very welcome you are too. Okay, let's get to it. From January 1969, these are Sly and the Family Stone and Everyday People.

Yeah, great song. Summer in the City from the Lumming Spoonful, written by John Sebastian and Steve Boone from the Spoonful, plus John's brother Mark Sebastian. And I don't think Mark wrote any more songs or contributed to any, but I would imagine that's proved to be a nice little earner for Mark these last 60 years. Not bad for a day's work. Also in there were Sly and the Family Stone and Everyday People. Great stuff. Right, next up, The Tokens from 1970 with a great Jerry Goffin, Carole King song, Hidden Away, on their album The Greatest Moments with The Tokens. This is the rather wonderful Snow Queen.

0: And there you have it. Those were The Flying Machine from 1969 and Smile a Little Smile for Me. And it was only recently I discovered that The Flying Machine were previously Pinkerton's Assorted Colours. Yeah. Did you know? Well, you do now. Also in there was Francois Hardy in My Best Northern English French. With Tim Harding's Hang On to a Dream from her 1968 album On United Artists in English, or En Anglais if you must. Back at the beginning, it was The Tokens with a great song, Snow Queen. Lovely stuff. And on we go. This is Sir Cliff, On My Word.
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Yes indeed, two lesser played Beatle tracks there, both with lead vocals by John Lennon. From With the Beatles, from late 1963, It Was All I've Got to Do, and from Hard Day's Night. From the summer of 1964, I'll Be Back, and from 1965, Cliff Richard, and On My Word, great track. You're listening to Radio Mi Amigo, broadcasting from the light vessel LV18 mod here in Harwich Harbour. Paul Windsor at this end, with the only show with subtitles. Right, now, here's someone you likely never heard of before, but after hearing him, you'd be right in thinking, well, why haven't I? This is Philadelphia soul singer and songwriter Tony Drake, with a 1970 single issued in the USA on Brunswick Records called

That's a great version of Bob Marley's Kaya, sung there by Ronnie Davis. That's from 1978. We kicked off with US soul singer Tony Drake from 1970. And Suddenly, yeah, I told you it was a good record. In between was the rather battered and bruised copy of La La La La La by the Afro Blues Quintet Plus One. Well, what else are you supposed to do if you get an extra member joining and you don't want to change your name? Can't tell you much about these guys apart from it being a pretty top-notch record, but it was on Los Angeles label Mira from 1967. So anything else and I'd only be making it up. And the first one to say no change there then can leave the room. Yes. From 1968, this is Marvin Gaye and Tammy Terrell and the B-side of You're All I Need to Get By. This is Two Can Have a Party.

0: amigo.
1: 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Do it now.

Yes, indeed. Cooking with Gas there. Those were the Staple Singers from 1971 on Stax Records and Respect Yourself. And also in there were the Young Holt Trio and their follow-up to their US hit single Whack Whack. And that was Ain't There Something That Money Can't Buy. Great stuff. Way back at the beginning, it was Marvin Gaye and Tammy Terrell and Two Can Have a Party. And I suppose this next one could follow on from that. Let's Work Together. These are Canned Heat.

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Listen, everybody's got somebody they love to talk about, and I've got somebody. Everybody got their own way of unwinding when they feel down.

0: Oh yes, Atlantic Soul at its finest. SYSLJFM, Save Your Sweet Love Just For Me by Jotex, or JT if you like. We also heard Steppenwolf and Magic Carpet Ride, and the old Wilbert Harrison song Let's Work Together by Canned Heat. And that's it for this ring around the helideck here on the LV18. 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Twice as nice at half the price. And all you need to do is turn up with a pair of open ears. We'll do the rest. To finish, how about something you might know? Well, it makes a change. The Shangri-Las and the classic leader of the pack. But from me, Paul Windsor, see ya.
1: Is she really going out with him?
2: Well, there she is. Let's ask her.
1: Betty, is that Jimmy's ring you're wearing?
2: Mm-hmm. Gee, it must be great riding with him.
1: Is he picking you up after school today?
2: Mm-mm.
1: By the way, where'd you meet him?

0: 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The tears were beginning to show. As he drove away on that rainy night, I begged him to go slow. Whether he heard, I'll never know.
1: Look out! Look out!

Hello and welcome to Radio Mi Amigo, where we're playing the best of popular music from the 60s and the 70s with the odd dalliance to the 1950s. That was Four Black Country Boys Like Me, Slade from 1974, and Look What You Done, and it's spelt right as well. It's spelt right for me anyway. John Congas taking us on, 1971, this is Tuckalushy Man.

Radio Mi Amigo from the LV18 Mood at Harwich Quay. That was John Congas from 1971 and the Tolosky Man. Do you know what a Tolosky is? Well, the Tolosky is a creature from Southern American mythology described as a malevolent night visiting spirit that terrorizes people and sometimes even eats them, according to some traditions. It is often imagined as a small dangerous being that hides under the bed or in dark corners, attacking when somebody is vulnerable. So if you've got your kids or your grandkids with you, don't forget to tell them about that before they go to bed tonight, okay? This is ABBA and a song that was originally called Gimme Gimme Gimme a Tolosky After Midnight, but they changed it to Man for some reason. 1979, as far as we go on Mi Amigo. Gimme Gimme Gimme.

We started out the programme today with Slade from Wolverhampton, which is the nearest city to the place of my birth, but that was Wizard. And Roy Wood, the lead singer of Wizard, if you didn't know, lived in the same town as me during my youth Stourbridge, and he was often seen walking along the town centre on a Saturday. People kept their distance from him for some reason, probably something to do with the hair. Before that, you heard ABBA, Gimme, Gimme, Gimme. We're now going to go back to the 1960s, and we're going to start in 1963 with the Foremosts. Hello, little girl.

0: two from the 1960s. We started off with the Foremost from 1963 and Hello Little Girl, and then that was the Beach Boys 4 years later, and then I Kissed Her. It's time for a dance now, so give yourself a bit of room. Are you going there? Go on in. Are you ready? We're going to do the Time Warp. This is the Rocky Horror Show.
1: It's astounding. Time is fleeting. Madness takes its toll. But listen closely.
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0: It's very difficult to do that while you're sitting in the studio chair, but I had a go and I was a bit put off by the fact that I obviously don't know my left from my right. 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This is the Mudlarks and Lollipop.
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Now, we would love you to write to us, you know. 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

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Before the break, you heard Bob Dylan and Don't Think Twice, It's All Right from 1973. This one's from 5 years later, The Band and The Wait.

Sound of Orbison there from 1961 on Radio Mi Amigo and Running Scared. And before that, you heard The Band and The Wait from 1968. This is Jethro Tull and 1969 music, Life's a Long Song.

a day. And to hear your voice croak as you choke on what you need to say.

The sound of the Coogies on Radio Mi Amigo. 1979 music, which is as far as we go on Mi Amigo, If I Had You. And before that, 10 years earlier, Jethro Tull, Life's a Long Song. This was a one-hit wonder from Marshall Hayne, Dancing in the City.

Marshall Hain. Dancing in the City just about brings you to the end of the Rick Marks Little Bit on Radio Mi Amigo. I hope you've enjoyed the music that I played. I'm going to play you one more, and it's come as a surprise to me. I looked up what it was about, and it is about two women in Lionel Richie's life, his wife and his mother, and it was inspired by his father's anniversary speech. It's a song about gratitude, devotion, recognition, and someone's quiet, steadfast look. This is the Commodores and Three Times a Lady. For me, Rick, ta-da, you look after yourselves and keep yourselves safe.

0: 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Hello there, this is Radio Mi Amigo, where the groovy people hang about. Hello there, I'm Gordon Bathgate.
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A little rain medley for you here on Radio Mi Amigo. We had Creedence Clearwater Revival, Have You Ever Seen the Rain, and the Four Seasons, Tell It to the Rain, and sandwiched in between, I'm terribly sorry about that, but we had Mr. Murray and Down Came the Rain. Yeah!

Three absolute smash hits in a row. We started off with A Sweet and Hellraiser, followed up by Frankie Miller and Be Good to Yourself, and we finished off with Johnny Kidd and the Pirates, Hungry for Love. My name is Gordon Bathgate. Stick around, we got more fabulous music coming up for you here on Radio Mi Amigo.

Good evening all, Chris Morgan here with you on Radio B Amigo. It's the start of another album programme to take us through the night. Bit lightweight, I admit, for the first one, 1966. It was Sam the Sham and the Pharaohs off their album Little Red Riding Hood, their version of Hanky Panky, just in case you were thinking I've heard this before, but that doesn't quite sound like this. That's most funny, because you're thinking of Tommy James and the Shondells, but there we go. Let's crank it up a gear. Here's Leon Russell with another cover.

album called Leon Russell and the Shelter People was from 1971. Leon Russell, of course, Beware of Darkness, as I said, copied across from the George Harrison album, the fabulous box set All Things Must Pass. And from moving to All Things Must Pass, we'll go Chinese.

Well, I always have a theory. If you have an instrumental and you give it a title, then when the title's playing, you should conjure up the image in your mind. So how did you do? That was called The Chinese from Yan Schaefer, off an album of the same name way back there in 1974. And we'll go from 74 back into the future.

Yes, there's one from my misspent youth in discos back in the day when I should have been in school. It was the Ethiopians off a 1969 album called Reggae Power Hong Kong Flute, also released as a single. I have a copy of the single. It's got a big dink in it, as many a reggae record has for some reason. But we got the cleaned up version there. We're going back into the middle of the 60s now, a bit more fun stuff. This is The Searchers.

Searchers, and if you were thinking that sounds like The Searchers to me, that's because it was off that album, 1965, When You Walk in the Room. Well, I walked into the studio, sat down here with my pile of albums lined up and ready to play for you. And before I go any further, just mention, because I forgot to mention it before the Ethiopians, it was a band known as Man and their 73 album, Back in to the Future. Well, we'll go on a couple of years off to Mars, in fact, with the Spiders.

Spiders from Mars. Wonder where they got the idea for that name from. And it was a 76 album, White Man, Black Man. Good lyrics, I think you'll agree. We'll roll on. I guess if you're an American, you'll understand and love this record in particular. It's Earth Opera.

Should laugh really at that last comment, shouldn't I? Earth Opera on that one, going back to 1968, and that was the Red Sox are winning, which I suppose if you're a Red Sox fan, it's rather nice. What's nice now, we're going back into the deep, dark 60s again. 64, the Hollies.

Well, another cover of another great song, I Just Want to Be Love, to you. That from Foghat, way back there, 1972. Not foggy here. Mind you, it doesn't make a lot of difference because we're safely moored up in a little harbour and there's very little likelihood of anything will come crashing into the LV80, but you never know your things, whatever they are. I was going to say chances, but we don't want a chance that happening, that's for certain. I'm wittering on, have you noticed? That's because I'm getting ready to introduce the next track. Don't normally play compilations, but this one's a bit special. It comes from The Who's album The Kids Are All Right, and here's a live version of a quick one while he's away from that rock and roll circus.

The Remedy. Little Girl Guide. Why don't you stop your crying? Here comes Ivor the dirty old sooty engine driver to make you feel all right.

Well, there we go. If you are familiar with the Rolling Stones Rock and Roll Circus, you'll recognise that. It was The Who, A Quick Run While He's Away, live from that said concert. I've seen it on TV once or twice, so it is floating around. Look around for it. It's worth a view, if nothing else. So you can hear that to prove that it was really there. Time is rolling on, and once again we're bouncing back into the middle of the 60s.

There we go. Equals, going back to 1967. I'm sure you remember them. That was from their album Unequaled Equals. Make sure we get that out nice and clear. And that was Hold Me Closer. Well, you can hold on to me for about another 15 minutes. And in doing that, I just don't want to stop, really.

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I think Gino Vinelli, going back to 1978 from the album Brother to Brother, that was called I Just Want to Stop. Well, we'll have to do that quite soon, really. I think I've already mentioned that fact, so I won't go there again. Instead, I will go back into the 60s. In fact, this is another one of those that came out 60s music, but in 1970. It's the Drogs, an album called Contrasts, and this is one entitled Surprise, Surprise, I Need You.

Surprise, surprise, I need you from that album from 1970 called Contrast. It was doing what it said on the tin, really, looking at all the Trox music, compared the beginning to the end, and everything in between. I mentioned we're broadcasting from the LV18, and of course, back in the day, you had to be aware of U-boots.

Woody Woodmansey's U-Boat on that one. 1977 was when you would have first found that album, and that was a track entitled Star Machine. Well, my star is descending in the, let me think, it'll be in the east, won't it? Because the sun comes up in the east. So I guess the stars descend in the east. I don't know. I'm sure you do. I'm going to leave you almost back to the Who once again, except we're going to single out a single fella, John Entwistle. This is Cell Number 7.

Welcome to another hour of musical meanderings with me, Ian Chambers. You are very welcome, my crazy diamond.

Shine On You Crazy Diamond Part 1 from Wish You Were Here, Pink Floyd of course, a song all about Syd Barrett. And talking about Syd,

David Bowie, Song for Bob Dylan, and before that, the Bob Dylan Blues by Syd Barrett, without whom Pink Floyd would not have been Pink Floyd. Syd Barrett's final interview was a very brief. It was with The Guardian, who collared him on the street and asked, excuse me, I'm writing a piece about Syd Barrett. Who? Syd Barrett used to be in Pink Floyd. Never heard of him. Is he one of them rappers? No, he was a psychedelic genius. Are you Syd Barrett? Leave me alone. I've got to get some coleslaw. As for Bob Dylan, I guess we should give him a right to reply.

L.O. from Face the Music and Down Hometown, and before that, His Bobness with Tangled Up in Blue. Now, if you're looking at your speaker thinking, who is this guy? Who is this guy playing tunes and talking a bit? Well, I'm Ian Chambers, and if you think beyond that, you want to connect with me like they do these days, I am on the socials. You will find me on the X, formerly known, well, you know all that. I'm on X at Ian_RadioGuy. Yep, Ian_RadioGuy. Also find me on that Facebook where I'm called Ian Chambers or Ian on the Radio or Oi You. Yes, that's me. Let's connect. I don't know why, but it's what you have to do these days, isn't it, really?

Beatles from the White Album and Savoy Truffle. Personally, I prefer Albatross or Stormy Petrel. And then Lee Dorsey, A Place Where We Can Be Free. Where can we be free? I know. How about we go down to the river? There's been a few songs about how wonderful

Junior Parker. A cousin of mine is gone on, but we'd like to kind of carry on in his name.

two songs from the River Marketing Board to tell you just how lovely it is down by the river. We had Mississippi Fred McDowell and Johnny Woods, recorded in 1967, Going Down to the River, and Al Green from 74, Take Me to the River. Sounds really enticing, doesn't it? But things may not be what they appear. A couple of slightly darker songs about that place called the River.

Don't Do It Fats, We Love You Too Much, Going to the River, Fats Domino, before that, Down by the River, Albert Hammond, which is maybe quite realistic of rivers these days, but actually he recorded it back in 1972. It's Ian with you on board the LV18 from Harwich, here at the harbour on the edge of the North Sea, doing the kind of pirate radio thing. And if you want to contact the station or the ship, it's miamigo@post.com. miamigo@post.com. I think we need some light, wholesome relief now, or maybe a slightly painful relief. This is a true story from Dean Friedman. Yeah, really. True story. Yeah, really.

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1: This particular radio program turned a little bit weird. We had Frank Zappa, Let's Make the Water Turn Black, before that Dean Friedman, and we had Frank Zappa, Let's Make the Water Turn Black, before that Dean Friedman, and S and M. I've no idea what that's about. It's

you're on. Just keep on pushing hard, boy. Try as you may, you're gonna wind up where you started from. You're gonna wind up where you started from.

Hello and welcome to the Rick Marks programme here on Radio Mi Amigo, where we're album tracking through the evening and the night. We started with a bit of Deep Purple Mark II, the most famous lineup of Deep Purple, Machine Head 1972 and Highway Star. I'll play that one for my Kia and me, because that's what we are. I was going to say my little Kia, but it's not as little anymore, because we had to get rid of the Stonic because it couldn't pull the caravan very well anymore, and we've now got Sportage, which is quite big. This is the Doobie Brothers from Stampede 1975. Take me in your arms and rock me a little while. Please do, for the next 50 minutes or so.

Paul Quinn there on Radio Mi Amigo, where we are broadcasting from our radio ship LV18 that is moored at Harwich Quay. That was the Golden Void Part 2, Warriors on the Edge of Time from 1975, and apparently the Golden Void Part 1 is the first part of the Golden Void Part 2. So why they didn't just call it the Golden Void is beyond me. Before that, the Doobie Brothers from Stampede and Take Me In Your Arms and Rock Me A Little While. This is going back to the 1960s now for a couple, starting off with Creedence Clearwater Revival from Bayou Country, and this is Born on the Bayou.

Radio Mi Amigo. We started there in 1969 with Creedence Clearwater Revival and their Bayo County album and Born on the Bayo, which takes a look at John Fogerty's childhood as a Southern child. Only one difficulty though, he was born in California and brought up in California. That was followed by The Loving Spoonful and Daydream, the title track from the album of the same name. This is the sound of Renaissance from A Song for All Season from 1978 and probably their most famous song. This is Northern Lights.

the sound of the Grand Funk Railroad, 1970 music. I'm your captain, Closer to Home, from the LP Closer to Home. I normally play that one for Tony, but it's not very appropriate when you listen to the lyrics, but it is in a way, because if Heather takes him away from Harwich in the LB18, he wants to get back as soon as possible. Before that, you had Renaissance and A Song for All Seasons, their most commercial track, Northern Lights, but it shows you I'm a big Renaissance fan when I even love their most commercial track. This is Supertramp from Breakfast Over America, 1979, as far as we go on Mi Amigo. This is Child of Vision.

Mi Amigo Triple Play. We started with Supertramp from Breakfast in America from 1979 and Child of the Universe. Then we had Joni Mitchell from Blue 1971 and a song called Carrie that is about a gentleman called Carrie Redditch, who was a hippie living in a hippie commune in Crete. He was a cook in a restaurant and made a dramatic entrance into Joni Mitchell's life when there was an explosion and he walked out of it. That was followed there by Cat Stevens from New Masters 1967 and The Blackness of the Night. It's time for me to go. I hope you've enjoyed the music that I played for the last hour and I hope you can join me again next week. But keep listening to Radio Mi Amigo because there's more great music going to follow. I'm going to leave you with Yes from the Yes album 1971 and Starship Trooper. So for me, Rick, ta-da, you look after yourselves. You keep yourselves safe, and I'll see you around.

And Robin D continuing the album tracks on Mi Amigo with Al Stewart and Year of the Cat from Year of the Cat. This is Bebop Deluxe now, Jet Silver and the Dolls of Venus.

The album's called Axe Victim. That's Bebop Deluxe and Jet Silver and the Dolls of Venus from 1974. Stackridge had a self-titled album out from 71, and we're playing this track, Grand Piano.

And that's Babylon from Jojo Gunn, and that comes from their 1972 self-titled album. And now on turntable number one from Ireland, we have Taste featuring Rory Gallagher. And from their 1968 self-titled album, Blister on the Moon. Robin D on Mi Amigo Nighttime.

from the 1973 album All Right on the Night. That's Tucky Buzzard and Gold Medallions. And that reminds me that I had a gold bar chocolate biscuit all looked out for the Robin D official refreshment break, which is coming up after the next track. And I've gone and left it through in the kitchen, or the galley, perhaps I should say. And I've also forgotten to bring my coffee making equipment too. So if anyone's listening through there, I'd much appreciate if you could bring all that stuff through to me. This is Heavy Metal Kids.

0: Heavy Metal Kids and Hangin' On from their 1974 self-titled album. And thankfully, all my refreshment break equipment has been brought through to me. Thanks very much, Elsie. And you can have whatever you want, whatever floats your boat for the next three tracks, because this is where we play you three in a row and sometimes play our silly little game as well, where I give you the initials of the artists we're going to play and see if you can guess who they are. Now, I wasn't really going to do this tonight, but it just so happens, by pure accident, that it's fallen right in my lap to do this. So I'll tell you what I mean by saying the first artist is A, the second artist is B, and the third artist is C. And that's the initials of their names. So let's see if you can guess them.
1: It's three in a row on Mi Amigo. 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

And the Robin D refreshment break is over. And how did you get on? My cup of rich roast blend went down a treat along with my gold bar chocolate biscuit. Other chocolate biscuits are available. Right. It was kind of difficult, I think, possibly except for the first one. But that's just the way it turned out, and I wanted to do it because all the artists' names began with A, first of all, then B, second of all, and C for the third track. Right, we started off with A. That was Argent, of course. You got that, didn't you? And It's Only Money, Part 2, from their 1973 album, In Deep. Next up, it was B. That was Bloodrock. And from 1971 and Bloodrock 3, that was Jessica. And finally there, C, it was Cactus and Let Me Swim from their 1970 self-titled album. Right, little story about the next artist we're going to play, because we were on holiday in Holland and we stayed in a big hotel in The Hague. Can't remember the name of it now, but it was holding the North Sea Jazz Festival while we were there, and they had marquees out in the grounds and there were lots of bands and artists playing. And my 7-year-old son and I went to go up to our room, and we went to the lift, which had a kind of a blue velvet barrier across it, but we thought nothing of that. I just went up and pressed the button, and the lift arrived and doors opened and we got in. And there, standing in the lift, was this big man who looked down at us with a big smile. And we went up to our floor and got out. And when we got out, there was this security guy there, or minder, in a dinner suit or a tuxedo. And he said to us, "Hey, what are you doing in that elevator?" And I said, "Well, just coming up to our room." And he said, "Don't you know that's Mr. John Lee Hooker's personal elevator?" And here's the great man himself.

And that's opened my eyes from Nas and their 1968 self-titled album. And before that, John Lee Hooker, of course. And One Bourbon, One Scotch, One Beer. And it comes from an album that I just love the title of. Free Beer and Chicken. Love it. And love that story as well. This is David Blue and Outlaw Man.

0: David Blue and Outlaw Man. And that's from the 1973 album Nice Baby and the Angel. And that's it for yours truly,
1: Robin D.
0: Time for me to go, so going to leave you with Julie Driscoll, Brian Auger and the Trinity. And from the 69 album Street Noise, this is Save the Country. I'll catch you soon. You take care now.

sounding like a man who's just realised houseplants are better company than people. The Birds now on Radio Mi Amigo. Draft Morning. Hello there, this is Chris Cooper. Nice to be with you.

a Vietnam era anti-war song from the Byrds, and proof that even when the Byrds were falling out amongst themselves, they could still harmonise better than most families at Christmas. Music now from Fairport Convention.

Fairport Convention, the Autopsy album out of 1969, and Sandy Denny could make reading a bus timetable sound like a spiritual crisis. Music is non-stop on Mi Amigo. Through the night, a little bit more progressive, contemporary, bluesish, folkish. 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Hawkwind now, we took the wrong step years ago. A rare acoustic, reflective moment from a band otherwise committed to cosmic noise.

I'm a moody guy, you know. Sometimes I'm in a head-banging mood. Sometimes even in a Tamla Motown mood. Tonight I'm just in a quiet and reflective mood, at least. I am at the moment, although my mood can change. Joni Mitchell there with Woodstock, and she wrote that despite not attending the festival, capturing the spirit better than many who did. Chris Cooper on Mi Amigo.

If I could make the world as pure and strange as what I see.

It was the Velvet Underground, first up from 1969, the track Pale Blue Eyes, Lou Reed's softest, most fragile ballad, recorded for the band's self-titled third album. And then back one more year to 1968, when the first heart transplant was performed and Traffic were performing No Time to Live, a soulful, brooding track where Winwood sings like a man who's misplaced both his optimism and the receipt for it. 1970 music now from Santana and an instrumental called Samba Party. Play this one for my long-lost friend John, who originally introduced me to the Abraxas album. Here, Carlos makes his guitar sound more romantic than most people manage in actual relationships.

Two tracks from 1970 on Radio Mi Amigo, the finest in watery wireless from the LV18 in Harwich. And 1970 was the year the floppy disk was invented, ushering in the era of please insert disk 2. Do you remember those days of early computing? Well, early to the masses, anyway. So we followed Santana with Roy Harper and Another Day, a delicate, aching ballad famously covered by Kate Bush and Peter Gabriel. But we don't talk about that version because it's outside our era of 60s and 70s music. I better get back to the music. From 1967, the incredible String Bands.

Grand Funk Railroads. Inside Looking Out. A song that escaped custody and stole a Marshall stack on the way out. Oh, I'm waking up now, just as it's time to finish my hour with you on the Radio Mi Amigo. Chris Cooper, thanking you for your company. We're going to stick with 1971 for our final piece of music this hour. And it comes from Humble Pie. It's called Strange Days. And nights here on Mi Amigo. Bye for now.

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1: Or isn't there someone else you can annoy? Friends? Family? Poisonous reptiles?
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Well, here we are, waiting patiently in a disorderly queue as the gates of the Garden of Unearthly Delight swing open once more, and your tie-dye tour guide Paul Winsley is here, ready to lead you astray at any given opportunity. Getting us underway was David Bowie from 1977.

and Heroes. And before you ask, yes, that was the shorter single version. I've got such a lot to squeeze in, you know, like this 10-minute opus from the mighty Hawkwind.

I'm waiting for it to go. Oh, there it was, hidden way down in the mix. Those were the Nice from their 1968 album on Immediate Records, The Thoughts of Emily Davjak, and that was The Tale of Tantalising Maggie. Before that, it was Hawkwind and the rather wonderful Assault and Battery, and The Golden Void from their 1975 album Warrior on the Edge of Time. Great stuff. This is Radio Mi Amigo, broadcasting from the Floating Palace of Musical Delights, Light Vessel LB18 mode here in Harwich Harbour, in our little corner of Essex here in the UK. Head gardener Paul Windsor at this end, leading us around the garden of unearthly delights and what sights and sounds there is to see and hear. Like this one from John's Children, their final release from October 1967, Go Go Girl.

Yeah, good. That those were Rumble from Grimsby in North East Lincolnshire. Well, someone has to be, I suppose. That was a single they had out on Warner Brothers in 1970. Rich Man, Poor Man, which turned out to be their only release. We kicked off with John's Children and Go Go Girl, out on Track Records in late 1967, written by Mark Bolan. Although he'd left the band by the time it was recorded, the song turned up again on Mark's next group. Well, duo, if you want to be picky. And we do. And that was on the Tyrannosaurus Rex debut album, titled Mustang Ford. Slightly rewritten, but why waste a good song? In between all that gubbins was a track from an album called Astral Navigations, put out by Holy Ground Records in 1971, featuring two bands, Thunder Mother and Light Years Away, and it was one of their tracks we played, entitled Yesterday. Okay, enough of all that. Next up, one of those old blues records performed by another in a long line of blues artists with intriguingly cool names. This time, it's Magic Sam.

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1: 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Do it now.

Yes, indeed. We'll file that under Frantic. I think those were the Sons of Fred from Great Yarmouth, so not that far from here. Well, if you can time travel, that is. That was a B-side of their Sweet Love single, I'll Be There, out on Columbia Records in 1965. And from the year before, it was the Rolling Stones from their first album and a storming version of Slim Harpo's I'm a King Bee. And way back at the beginning, it was Chicago bluesman Magic Sam with a great single from 1957 out on Cobra Records in the USA, All My Love. Excellent. And on we go. And after the 100-mile-an-hour Sons of Fred, I think I'll wind it down a notch or two. This next band is a particular favourite of mine, US band The Circle from 1967. This is The Words.

Oh yes, love that song. Lots of memories tied up with that one from 1971. That was Graham Nash with a single out on Atlantic Records, I Used to Be a King, which is also on his album Songs for Beginners. We kicked off with The Circle from 1967 and The Words, and also in there were Texas band Fun and Games with a great track, It Must Have Been the Wind, a single out on Uni Records in late 68, and also can be found on their Elephant Candy album as well. So I think it's time we were heading back towards the gates here in the Garden of Unearthly Delights. Where does the time go? You know what they say, time flies when you're having fun. And while we thread our way along the winding paths, we'll listen to something from John and Beverly Martin.

From August 1967, in the UK anyway, those were US band Moby Grape and Omaha, which was John Peel's penultimate climber, his tip for chart action on the Big L Fab 40 during Radio London's final weeks. Before Omaha, it was John and Beverly Martin with a single from January 1970 on Island Records, and John the Baptist, which was also on their Stormbringer album. And that's it for this trip around the Garden of Unearthly Delights here on the overnight service of Radio Mi Amigo. What goes around comes around, and we'll be gathering outside the gates once again each and every Tuesday, Wednesday, Thursday and Saturday night at 12 midnight UK time. You've got to hear it to believe it. To finish, Simon and Garfunkel and the Big Bright Green Pleasure Machine from the Big Bright Red Ship here in Harwich. From me, Paul Windsor, see ya.

Good evening all, Chris Morgan here with you on Radio B Amigo. It's the start of another album programme to take us through the night. Bit lightweight, I admit, for the first one, 1966. It was Sam the Sham and the Pharaohs off their album Little Red Riding Hood, their version of Hanky Panky, just in case you were thinking I've heard this before, but that doesn't quite sound like this. That's most funny, because you're thinking of Tommy James and the Shondells, but there we go. Let's crank it up a gear. Here's Leon Russell with another cover.